0: All right, we are listening to Chris Botti from his Thousand Kisses Deep CD, going back to 2003. Indian Summer is the name of this tune. Before this was Alcibiades Jones from Refraction Mirage. And that song was Down With Uncle Jed. Before that, Peter Af Uglis from his Autumn Shuffle CD. That's 2004 release. And Harvest Song was that tune. I started off that set with Tom and Joy from their Antigua CD, a 2005 release. And Su Tezelvis was the name of that tune. So you're listening to me, DJ Time Walker, and the show is Jazz Beat. Thanks for listening to WXNZ. Here's another Jazz Beat classic for you.
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0: That's some nice jazz for you. That was Ensemble Novo from the Look to the Sky album. Vento Bravo was that tune to wind up that set. Before that was Jenna Mamina and Rolf Sturm from their album Begin to Dance. Crazy Fingers, of course, covering Grateful Dead. Jerry Garcia tune there, and I started off that set with Daniel Weltlinger from his album Samuro, a tribute to the fans of Django Reinhardt. Water Lilies was that tune. So I'm Tom Walker, and I hope you're enjoying
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The Cure on Hootsuite Radio. That is All I Ever Am, and that's from their latest CD, Songs of a Lost World, released in the U.S. in 2025. I'm Annie. I'm going to spin a couple more from this latest Cure album. Next up, A Fragile Thing, and then we'll do Drone, No Drone. The Cure, Songs of a Lost World.

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1: Hey, I'm Time Walker, and this is Jazz Beat Modern Sounds, new releases in jazz and stuff. Well, I've got a 2020 release that I didn't find until 2021. It is Clifton Anderson. The album has been down this road before. Here's a double shot, starting with Until We Meet Again. And this is Jazz Beat on Huskow Radio.

0: Well, that was a double shot of Clifton Anderson. The album has been down this road before. I started off with Until We Meet Again, and you just heard TUBC. 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More cool music on the way.
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2: 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This is Spin Mall, and we're going to be going down New Orleans way to do some Zydeco, starting with the Creole Zydeco Farmers, spinning Creole Farmer Stomp.

That was Keith Frank and the Soyou Zydeco Band doing Opfa. Before that, Queen Ida, her Zydeco Band, My Girl Josephine, and we started that off with the Creole Zydeco Farmers, Creole Farmers Stomp. You're listening to Spin Mall. I'm going to do one more tune and then head out. Zydeco Force, Zydeco Extravaganza. Until next time, thanks for listening.

Really nice record from Grace Morrison. It's called Reasons, and she writes all the songs on it, and they're fine, fine, fine. Grace Morrison. Also, of course, Jackson Browne with Fountain of Sorrow, and Jackson's tune Rock Me on the Water, done there by Brixie Wells, and her new album is called In My Pocket. I'm Annie. I'm going to change it up a little bit here. This just came out, a celebration of Cuban music. Amy Nuviola with special guests. Let's go to Cuba.

Hello there, my friends. Time once again for the Dancing with Jan show. Gonna take you back to some classic B-sides from Jimmy Buffett. Here we go with In the Shelter.

0: Thank you very much, Mr. Jimmy Buffett. He's one of my favorite songwriters. Really tells a story. Changing Channels from Off to See the Lizard. Also, Jamaica Farewell, a classic. Off to See the Lizard, The Captain and the Kid, and In the Shelter, a bunch of Jimmy Buffett B-sides for you today on Dancing with Jan. Tell your friends, please.
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Radio and art will set you free. My name's Morgan Knox McLeod, and for this next little bit, you're listening to Barefoot Wild Woman Underground. As a drummer, rhythm inspires me, and it moves me, and it creates change, and it helps heal. And there are all these studies about right brain and drumming and the significance. And this is an amazing rhythm that I'm blessed to know, and it's Crooked River by Sue Balachek, of Primal Rhythms. And I'm going to share it with you now. I hope you're moved.

And that was Susan Balachek and Crooked River, an amazing call and response that I play sometimes. Up next, we're going to definitely change tones, but still kicking in the drumming theme. We're going to listen to Florence and the Machine with the drumming song. I'm going to turn this down just a bit.

songs to play, and then of course the power piece, and knowing that music and arts and kind of changing your perspective sometimes changes your rhythm. Anyway, shout out to my bandmates in No Judgment. We're going to end today with Heart is a Beating Drum by The Kills. I've played it before. You may have heard it. If not, my heart certainly is a beating drum, and I'm sure yours is too. Here we go.

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And I'm going to leave now saying goodbye and thanks for spending some time with me. I'm Morrigan Knox McLeod, and this has been Barefoot Wild Woman Underground. See you soon.

0: My name is Buddy Green with the Hoosgow Performance and Community Calendar and all the news that is fit to read for July 23rd to July 31st. First of all, I'd like to give a great big shout out to all the organizers, participants, sponsors, and vendors that made Log Days 2026 a huge success. I know that Micah's Dancing Academy, Northern Exposure, and Six Ways from Sunday stole the show at the kickoff of Moonlight Madness. Team Riverhawk showed the other teams just how to win at the bed races. Jeff McCabe showed up to strut his lumberjackness at the Lumberjack Runway Contest and ran away with first place. I hope that the next generations will continue to celebrate the heritage of Skowhegan and the impact and long-lasting memories of the often-talked-about log drives. Skowhegan is a true jewel in the rough and one of many of Maine's historical treasures. The New Balance Foundation Base Camp Gear Library offers 200 items that any community member can borrow. You can also get low-cost bike and maintenance services, as well as information on local and area trail maps. If you're looking for some great family fun, mark your calendars for July 23rd and outdoor movie night. The Iron Giant is showing from 8:45 to 10:15 p.m. Also, on the 24th of July between 5 and 7 p.m. in Crusher Pool in the Fork is an introductory class on whitewater kayaking. The 27th of July features a full-day mountain biking trip Kiribati Valley from base camp. Transportation will be provided. That'll be from 9 to 4. You can go to SkowheganOutdoors.com for more information. 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The Winslow Food Pantry Trailer will be cruising around, and in Winslow, they'll be on the 24th of July from 10 to noon and starts from noon to 1. Their next stop will be in Bassalboro from 10 to noon on the 26th, and on the 27th, you can find them in Newport from 10 to 11 and Heartland from noon to 1. Don't forget about Windsor on the 29th from 1 to 2. Lakewood Theater is still cranking out the plays. They've got two plays that are coming up. A Texas Carol runs through the 25th of July, and Curtains, a musical comedy whodunit, kicks off on July 30th. Go to lakewoodtheater.org for showing times and ticket prices. There are many great opportunities for spending time outside and listening to some great musicians, from private venues to concerts in the parks of area towns. The Clinton Summer Series. Don't forget about the 50-50 raffle at every concert. Don Boudreaux as Elvis will be on the stage at Mill Park from 6 to 8 on July 29th. Nate Nolly's role Old Ice Cream and Rita's Catering will be there to keep your belly humming. The Belgrade Village Green Music Series features Fully Functional. This band puts the fun in funk. 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July 30th is Invite the Wild. 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Both shows run from 6:30 to 8. The Augusta Waterfront Concerts on July 29th presents the Duke Dog Band. 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Coburn Park Summer Concert Series presents Barbara Demo July 26th. 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There are giveaways and a 50-50 raffle at every show at Coburn Park in Skowhegan. If you're a fan of Tom Petty and just great rock and roll, come to the Waterville Opera House on July 23rd and catch Tom's old guitarist Mike Campbell and his band, the Dirty Knobs. I expect a great mix of stories and rock and tunes. July 24th at the Beer Gardens, a great time not to be missed. Running from 5:30 to 7 is a guided pairing of local grains, beer, and cheese in 6 excellent tasting courses. 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July 25th will be equally as fun with Front Porch Blues. On the 26th, you can hang with John and Jordan outside by the river, get a great view of the dam, and check out all the sights on the river while you're hanging out with John and Jordan. Brent and the Burn Permits will be on the stage on the 31st. Brent is folksy with his own take on classic rock tunes. On July 26th, check out Tyler Valoy from 5 to 8 at the Farmhouse Beer Garden in Farmington. The Wayside Grange in Dexter will be holding its 25th annual variety show at the Grange Hall in Dexter, located at 851 North Dexter Road. As usual, the performance are all local musicians and artists, and the show highlights the talents of a lot of their neighbors. This year features a skit based on an original script by local author and Grange member Peter McGinn titled Heaven's Waiting Room. There's also a number of musical acts, including a drum and group, a ukulele band, and the Burren Town Musicians perform Irish and traditional tunes. Doors open up at 6:30. The show starts at 7. No reservations are needed. The show costs just $15. As Grange master Dave Pearson says, we can offer and promise good music, bad jokes, yummy refreshments, and pretty good coffee. They've also got more events coming up. They wanted everyone to know that they have made some upgrades. They've got air conditioning, and they also have a lift, full access at the ground level entrance, and a chair lift to the second floor. Check out their Facebook page or go to waysidegrange.org for more information. The China Summer Concert Series is being held at Nash's Cafe, 9 Memorial Drive in China. On July 23rd, Mike Roderick will be making a rare solo appearance, playing all the songs you can sing along to from 5:30 to 7:30. And don't forget about the often talked about and rarely seen Brian Plato on July 30th. Oh, don't forget about Blues Traveler Gin Blossoms at Bowl in the Pines in Sydney on July 28th. The Heartland Public Library will be capping off its summer reading program on July 30th at 3 p.m. with DJ Bookworm. There'll be a fireman's read aloud, challenge winners announcement, games, and dancing. I am Buddy Green, and that was all the news that was fit to read on WXNZ. If you have an announcement, event, or something to be shared on the air, please send your stuff via email to WhoScowlRadio@gmail.com at least 3 to 4 weeks in advance, and that should give us enough time to get it on the air.
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1: Okay, we're going way back on this one to 1977, in fact, with Leo Sayer, Thunder in My Heart, on Face the Music, Vintage Vinyl. 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

Leo Sayer, Vintage Vinyl, 1977. That last one was Everything I've Got. Before that, I Want You Back, and It's Over. We thought this would be a little different and something we haven't heard on any other radio station. 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It's Face the Music with Jitterbug Jimmy and Misdemeanor saying, thanks for tuning in. We hope you like this set and keep on the sunny side.

0: That's Rory Block from her Turning Point album. And we started with The Crane Wife from The Decemberists. And then on to Sarah Watkins. And then to Marcus King from his solo album. This is WXNZ, Who's Cow Radio.
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2: 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This is Double H, and you're listening to Hardcore Headquarters, where heavy metal and solitary confinement will put a smile on your face and make you crazy. Here's some brand new Marilyn Manson, so enjoy.

Tuesday, I was locked up in jail. On the Wednesday, my trial was tested.

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I call it messing with the hook. I makes my money, baby.

We started that set off listening to Captain Beefheart, Dropout Boogie. Then you heard Howlin' Wolf from the Howlin' Wolf London Sessions, Wang Dang Doodle. Then we heard some early Rolling Stones, Off the Hook. And then we had some Lead Belly, Looky Looky Yonder. And to finish that off, we had some Canned Heat with John Lee Hooker, Hooker and Heat, Messin' with the Hook. Thanks so much for listening.

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0: We just played two songs. The first one was sung by Eva Cassidy. She sang her song Blue Skies, and that was followed by Karen Savoca singing her song Green. Hammy, when I think of summer, those are the two colors that come to my mind.
1: Well, Greta, I have a favorite summer song. It's by Richard Schindel. So let's listen to him sing A Summer Wind, A Cotton Dress off his Courier CD.

Thanks so much for listening to WXNZ Huskow Radio. We're continuing with this summer theme, and the next song you're going to listen to is Dar Williams off her End of Summer CD. We will listen to the title track.

I have one more summer song to add. Summer Feeling by the quirky Jonathan Richman, who we were lucky enough to see down in Rockland a couple years ago.

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1: 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I'm Lauren, here to bring you another edition of Cell Block Rock. It's my daytime show here at the Who's Skow. I'm going to start the program off today with something from the Fresh and Onlys. This is called 20 Days and 20 Nights. Thanks for listening, folks.

That's a band called December right there from their 2013 release, Misplaced, Not Lost. You just heard Foolin'. Before December, you heard from Little Hurricane doing Trouble Ahead. And the Fresh and Onlys kicked off this set of Cell Block Rock here on Husker Radio doing 20 Days and 20 Nights. All right, it's time for one more for you now. The band is TV Snow. And the song is called Downtown. Let's check it out. These guys are from Australia. It's pretty good rock. So there you go. Some TV Snow for you. Getting a little fuzzy here on Cell Block Rock and Husker Radio. 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

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And on this set of Face the Music with Jitterbug Jimmy and Misdemeanor, we have some beautiful music for you to enjoy, and a couple of poems as well. The album is by the talented pianist Dawn DeVee, off her 2015 album, Vexations. First up, Labyrinth and a short poem by Edgar Allan Poe.

This last one is called Vexations and was inspired by a Robert Frost poem, Fire and Ice.

some say in ice. From what I've tasted of desire, I hold with those who favor fire. But if it had to perish twice, I think I know enough of hate to say that for destruction, ice is also great and would suffice.

You've been listening to the lovely music of Dawn DeVee and selections off her album, Vexations, 2015. We also heard a Edgar Allan Poe poem and one by Robert Frost called Fire and Ice. This is Face the Music on the very best radio station around, WXNZ Huskow Radio. Miss Demeanor and Jitterbug Jimmy saying, stay tuned for more wonderful music. Thanks for tuning in and keep on the sunny side.

Annie, Your Mystic Sister, featuring two gentlemen who know their way around a flute. That was Bodhi, and the song was Flutronics 1, and before that, Johnny Lipford from his 2021 album Balance and Enlightening Your Spirit. Thank you very much for joining me on Mystic Sister.

0: We're listening to new releases in the zone genre, or new age if you will. That is Jeff Pierce, and the song was The River in Late Autumn. From the Darker Seasons is Jeff's CD. And before that, Flow, which is a zone supergroup featuring Will Ackerman, Fiona Joy, Lawrence Blatt, and Jeff Oster. From Flow, we heard And the Sky Was. And at the beginning of the set, Muses 9 with Prelude, and that's from their latest release, Spring Begins. All for you from me, Annie, your mystic sister.
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Hi there once again. Jeff with the Arrested Development Show, bringing you all the hits that fit right here on WhoScout Radio, WXNZ Skowhegan. Bear with me now as we present a straight-up set with a twist. Here are the Detroit Cobras.

would have done well for him, I believe. And the Detroit Cobras with Cha-Cha Twist, originally done by Connie Francis, also in 1962. I'm Jeff. Hope you enjoyed it. A lot of twists and turns in that set. Hope you'll stay right here for more, right here on your source for alternative music in Central Maine, Hooskow Radio.

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Today I thought it's about time I featured Rye Cooter. Here's I Got Mine.

town, down on North Walker Street. On his place on a Saturday night, Gus Gambler's cares to meet. Some comes in for a haircut,

0: today can't be Sunday.
1: That's right. That's right. That's true.
2: It's a funny thing. It seems like just before daylight is your darkest hour.
1: That's right.
3: And you know one thing?
2: What's that?
3: Behind every silver lining, there isn't a dark cloud.
1: That's right. And you just ain't got time to go around here subtracting the math because you'll just be too late.
0: Yeah. You know one thing?
2: What's that?
0: Every time you get around a tree,
4: yeah,
0: you better stop and grab a brick.
2: Why?
0: Old man trouble, just laying and waiting on you. That's why I want.

There's a cut from Rise, Bob Till You Drop album. And we started with a tune from Chicken Skin Music, my favorite. And then on to Boom's Story and Into the Purple Valley. Rye Cooter, big fan. This is WXNZ, Who's Cow Radio?

0: My name is Buddy Green with the Hoosgow Performance and Community Calendar and all the news that is fit to read for July 23rd to July 31st. First of all, I'd like to give a great big shout out to all the organizers, participants, sponsors, and vendors that made Log Days 2026 a huge success. I know that Micah's Dancing Academy, Northern Exposure, and Six Ways from Sunday stole the show at the kickoff of Moonlight Madness. Team Riverhawk showed the other teams just how to win at the bed races. Jeff McCabe showed up to strut his lumberjackness at the Lumberjack Runway Contest and ran away with first place. I hope that the next generations will continue to celebrate the heritage of Skowhegan and the impact and long-lasting memories of the often-talked-about log drives. Skowhegan is a true jewel in the rough and one of many of Maine's historical treasures. The New Balance Foundation Base Camp Gear Library offers 200 items that any community member can borrow. You can also get low-cost bike and maintenance services, as well as information on local and area trail maps. If you're looking for some great family fun, mark your calendars for July 23rd and outdoor movie night. The Iron Giant is showing from 8:45 to 10:15 p.m. Also, on the 24th of July between 5 and 7 p.m. in Crusher Pool in the Fork is an introductory class on whitewater kayaking. The 27th of July features a full-day mountain biking trip Kiribati Valley from base camp. Transportation will be provided. 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You can go to SkowheganOutdoors.com for more information. 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The Winslow Food Pantry trailer will be cruising around, and in Winslow, they'll be on the 24th of July from 10 to noon and starts from noon to 1. Their next stop will be in Bassleboro from 10 to noon on the 26th, and on the 27th, you can find them in Newport from 10 to 11 and Heartland from noon to 1. Don't forget about Windsor on the 29th from 1 to 2. Lakewood Theater is still cranking out the plays. They've got two plays that are coming up. A Texas Carol runs through the 25th of July, and Curtains, a musical comedy whodunit, kicks off on July 30th. Go to lakewoodtheater.org for showing times and ticket prices. There are many great opportunities for spending time outside and listening to some great musicians, from private venues to concerts in the parks of area towns. The Clinton Summer Series, don't forget about the 50-50 raffle at every concert. Don Boudreaux as Elvis will be on the stage at Mill Park from 6 to 8 on July 29th. Nate Nolly's role Old Ice Cream and Rita's Catering will be there to keep your belly humming. The Belgrade Village Green Music Series features Fully Functional. 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Both shows run from 6:30 to 8. The Augusta Waterfront Concerts on July 29th presents the Duke Dog Band. 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There are giveaways and a 50-50 raffle at every show at Coburn Park in Skowhegan. If you're a fan of Tom Petty and just great rock and roll, come to the Waterville Opera House on July 23rd and catch Tom's old guitarist Mike Campbell and his band, the Dirty Knobs. I expect a great mix of stories and rock and tunes. July 24th at the Beer Gardens, a great time not to be missed. 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July 25th will be equally as fun with Front Porch Blues. On the 26th, you can hang with John and Jordan outside by the river, get a great view of the dam, and check out all the sights on the river while you're hanging out with John and Jordan. Brent and the Burn Permits will be on the stage on the 31st. Brent is folksy with his own take on classic rock tunes. On July 26th, check out Tyler Valoy from 5 to 8 at the Farmhouse Beer Garden in Farmington. The Wayside Grange and Dexter will be holding its 25th annual variety show at the Grange Hall in Dexter, located at 851 North Dexter Road. As usual, the performance are all local musicians and artists, and the show highlights the talents of a lot of their neighbors. This year features a skit based on an original script by local author and Grange member Peter McGinn titled Heaven's Waiting Room. There's also a number of musical acts, including a drum and group, a ukulele band, and the Burren Town Musicians perform Irish and traditional tunes. Doors open up at 6:30. The show starts at 7. No reservations are needed. The show costs just $15. As Grange master Dave Pearson says, we can offer and promise good music, bad jokes, yummy refreshments, and pretty good coffee. They've also got more events coming up. They wanted everyone to know that they have made some upgrades. They've got air conditioning, and they also have a lift, full access at the ground level entrance, and a chairlift to the second floor. Check out their Facebook page or go to waysidegrange.org for more information. The China Summer Concert Series is being held at Nash's Cafe, 9 Memorial Drive in China. On July 23rd, Mike Roderick will be making a rare solo appearance, playing all the songs you can sing along to from 5:30 to 7:30. And don't forget about the often talked about and rarely seen Brian Plato on July 30th. Oh, don't forget about Blues Traveler Gin Blossoms at Bowl in the Pines in Sydney on July 28th. The Heartland Public Library will be capping off its summer reading program on July 30th at 3 p.m. with DJ Bookworm. There'll be a Fireman's Read Aloud, Challenge Winners Announcement, Games and Dancing. I am Buddy Green, and that was all the news that was fit to read on WXNZ. If you have an announcement, event, or something to be shared on the air, please send your stuff via email to WhoScowlRadio@gmail.com at least 3 to 4 weeks in advance, and that should give us enough time to get it on the air.
1: Hi there, my little friends. 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So when you get to the curbstone, stop, look, and listen. Will you do that for me?
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So this is a mix set of a couple bands on the Fort Knox 5 record label, and I am actually going to start with Queued Up. This is the Party Breakers tune featuring Jeremy Joyce. Here is the Fort Knox 5 remix on Jazzbeat.

Well, there were a couple of Mega Man tunes for you. You just heard Fly, the Pulp Fusion remix featuring Isis Ashton and Alpha Mama. Before that was one of Jazzbeat Best of 2020 songs, Forever You and Me. That was the Freethinker Funk Essence remix featuring Courtney Rachel. I started off with Queued Up and the Party Beacon tune, Fort Knox 5 remix, and these are bands that are featured on the Fort Knox 5 record label. This is my third Fort Knox 5 record label set, and I'm going to leave you off with one more tune from Omega Man. Here is the 2021 release, Politics of Greed, featuring Chromanauts. Here is the Waggles remix, and you heard it here on Huskow Radio.

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We kick it off with Blood, Sweat, and Tears and Mama Gets High. We follow that up with Toto and Mama, Aerosmith, Mama Ken, and we wrap the show up with Gene Pitney and Louisiana Mama.

Hello again. Just in time for another edition of Dancing with Jan on Hooskow Radio, WXNZ, Skowhegan, starting out this set with some Talking Heads. So get your dance shoes on.

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I was stranded in the jungle, afraid and alone, trying to figure a way to get a message back home. But how was I to know that the wreckage of my plane had been picked up and spotted in my girl in Lover's Lane? And meanwhile, back in the States...

0: Meanwhile, back in the jungle. 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When I woke up and my head started to clear, I had a strange feeling I was with cooking gear. I smelled something cooking and I looked to see. 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
0: And meanwhile, back in the States.

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So I jumped in the ocean and started to swim, for my chance of survival was getting mighty slim. So I thumbed down a whale who was in my way, and I reached the States in about a half a day. And when I got to Lover's Lane, I was almost dead, but my soul was gone, and here's what I said.

Well, bebopping back to 1956 with the Cadets, Stranded in the Jungle. Who remembers that one? Before that, we heard the original Blue Suede Shoes by Carl Perkins. Also, Eugene Hideaway Bridges, Hold On Just a Little Bit Longer. Shirley and Lee with Let the Good Times Roll. And Talking Heads, I Get Wild, Wild Gravity. You've been dancing with Jan on Hooskow Radio, WXNZ. Tell your friends, leave it there, and thanks

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1: 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My name is Morgan Knox McLeod, and for this next little bit, you're listening to Barefoot Wild Woman Underground. We're going to start off our set today with Mama's Worried by Patty Griffin.

I sure hope you're as crazy about us as we are about you, our listeners at Huskow Radio. I'm going to end this set with a little bit of Keb Mo. Let Your Light Shine.

What a great reminder to let our light shine wherever we go. This is Morgan Knox McLeod, and I thank you for spending some time with me today. I hope you've enjoyed. You've been listening to Barefoot Wild Woman Underground.

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1: Right at the very end of 2019, we were blessed with a new album from Beck called Hyperspace. And this is from it.

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I praise the Lord. 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I don't mind. I eat red meat.

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And let's see, his 2019 album is called Never Going to Lose. That was I Don't Mind. Then a double Nick Lowe spin, simply because Nick's tunes are short. Never seem to get enough with just one. So the LAFS tune, Love at First Sight, is from Nick Lowe and his cowboy outfit, that album. And then Crying Inside is from one of his recent four-song EPs, Nick Lowe. And Beck from Hyperspace, Uneventful Days, that started the set. I'm Annie. And let's hear something now from Grace Potter's latest release. Came out in 2019. This is the Daylight album. And we're going to hear Desire.

Hey, it's time for some blues on Hoosegow Radio. This is Captain Barney, and the name of my show is Jailhouse Blues. This set features four blues songs, including two by artists that aren't really known for the blues. First up, here's Travis Bolin.

some rock and blues by blues and rock artists. That last song was titled Tank Full of Blues and was sung by Rock and Roll Hall of Famer Dion. Before that, Sean Chambers did a song called You Keep Me Satisfied. The second song in the set, If the River Was Whiskey, was performed by 90s rock band The Spin Doctors. And starting off the set was Travis Bolin singing a song called Record Shop. We're keeping the blues alive, so thanks for listening to my show, Jailhouse Blues. I'm Captain Barney, and this is commercial-free XNZ.

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1: You are listening to WXNZ. My name is Lard, and I'm here to welcome you to another edition of Cell Block Rock. This time, I'll be playing songs from the year 2000. Yes, breaking into the new century, with Sinead O'Connor releasing a new album. It was called Faith and Courage. This is the first single from the controversial singer's album. It's called No Man's Woman. So thanks for listening to commercial-free XNZ.

That's Weedist with Teenage Dirtbag from their debut CD. I've always loved that song. Gives hope to all us nerds. Before Weedist, you heard Nina Gordon from her first solo album after leaving the band Veruca Salt, which I featured on the 1994 edition of this program. Nina did Now I Can Die from her CD Tonight and the Rest of My Life. And Sinead O'Connor kicked off the new century back there as well. All right, got time for one more from the year 2000 here on Cell Block Rock. I'm going to bring you a band that I was turned on to by WXNZ's very own Annie and Andy. I'm talking about the Neels and their incredible harmonizing from the two sisters who one sang and one played guitar and sang. CD they released in 2000 was called If You Lived Here, You'd Be Home By Now. And I had the pleasure of seeing this band with Annie and Andy and another friend of ours down in Portland, which was awesome. And we also got to see them perform right here at Kobe College in Waterville. Back, I think it was the same year. I think it was all from 2000. And they put on a great show, and they were fabulous. And it's just a real shame that they couldn't hold it all together. But this is great stuff. I'm going to play one of my favorites. It's called May Day Cafe. So thanks for listening to Cell Block Rock here on Huskow Radio, where music and art will set you free.

Hey, it's time for more music, more tunage from the Tron and Huascal Radio. Let's get a little introspective on humanity and its foibles. Got two tracks coming up, one from John Prine and the other from Big Daddy Wilson.

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0: Yeah, Big Daddy Wilson here on Huskow Radio. Yep, songs about empathy, which is surely lacking. Hope people begin to wake up.
1: Welcome, my countrymen.
0: Yeah, we'll catch you the next time around here.
2: Once again, the man from Italy, Roberto Morbioli. And the one and only D. Liv Blanca, y'all. Thank you so much.
3: Yeah.

0: My name is Buddy Green with the Hoosgow Performance and Community Calendar and all the news that is fit to read for July 23rd to July 31st. First of all, I'd like to give a great big shout out to all the organizers, participants, sponsors, and vendors that made Log Days 2026 a huge success. I know that Micah's Dancing Academy, Northern Exposure, and Six Ways from Sunday stole the show at the kickoff of Moonlight Madness. Team Riverhawk showed the other teams just how to win at the bed races. Jeff McCabe showed up to strut his lumberjackness at the Lumberjack Runway Contest and ran away with first place. I hope that the next generations will continue to celebrate the heritage of Skowhegan and the impact and long-lasting memories of the often-talked-about log drives. Skowhegan is a true jewel in the rough and one of many of Maine's historical treasures. The New Balance Foundation Base Camp Gear Library offers 200 items that any community member can borrow. You can also get low-cost bike and maintenance services, as well as information on local and area trail maps. If you're looking for some great family fun, mark your calendars for July 23rd and outdoor movie night. The Iron Giant is showing from 8:45 to 10:15 p.m. Also, on the 24th of July between 5 and 7 p.m. in Crusher Pool in the Fork is an introductory class on whitewater kayaking. The 27th of July features a full-day mountain biking trip Kiribati Valley from base camp. Transportation will be provided. That'll be from 9 to 4. You can go to SkowheganOutdoors.com for more information. 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Both markets run from 10 to 1. The Winslow Food Pantry Trailer will be cruising around, and in Winslow, they'll be on the 24th of July from 10 to noon and starts from noon to 1. Their next stop will be in Bassleboro from 10 to noon on the 26th, and on the 27th, you can find them in Newport from 10 to 11 and Heartland from noon to 1. Don't forget about Windsor on the 29th from 1 to 2. Lakewood Theater is still cranking out the plays. They've got two plays that are coming up. A Texas Carol runs through the 25th of July, and Curtains, a musical comedy whodunit, kicks off on July 30th. Go to lakewoodtheater.org for showing times and ticket prices. There are many great opportunities for spending time outside and listening to some great musicians, from private venues to concerts in the parks of area towns. The Clinton Summer Series, don't forget about the 50-50 raffle at every concert. Don Boudreaux as Elvis will be on the stage at Mill Park from 6 to 8 on July 29th. Nate Nolly's role Old Ice Cream and Rita's Catering will be there to keep your belly humming. The Belgrade Village Green Music Series features Fully Functional. 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July 30th is Invite the Wild. 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Both shows run from 6:30 to 8. The Augusta Waterfront Concerts on July 29th presents the Duke Dog Band. 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Food trucks are always there, and raffles and giveaways are part of the Waterfront Concert Series in Augusta. 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Show starts at 5 and runs to 6:15. There are giveaways and a 50-50 raffle at every show at Coburn Park in Skowhegan. If you're a fan of Tom Petty and just great rock and roll, come to the Waterville Opera House on July 23rd and catch Tom's old guitarist Mike Campbell and his band, the Dirty Knobs. I expect a great mix of stories and rockin' tunes. July 24th at the Beer Gardens, a great time not to be missed. Running from 5:30 to 7 is a guided pairing of local grains, beer, and cheese in 6 excellent tasting courses. 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July 25th will be equally as fun with Front Porch Blues. On the 26th, you can hang with John and Jordan outside by the river, get a great view of the dam, and check out all the sights on the river while you're hanging out with John and Jordan. Brent and the Burn Permits will be on the stage on the 31st. Brent is folksy with his own take on classic rock tunes. On July 26th, check out Tyler Valoy from 5 to 8 at the Farmhouse Beer Garden in Farmington. The Wayside Grange and Dexter will be holding its 25th annual variety show at the Grange Hall in Dexter, located at 851 North Dexter Road. As usual, the performance are all local musicians and artists, and the show highlights the talents of a lot of their neighbors. This year features a skit based on an original script by local author and Grange member Peter McGinn titled Heaven's Waiting Room. There's also a number of musical acts, including a drumming group, a ukulele band, and the Burren Town Musicians perform Irish and traditional tunes. Doors open up at 6:30. The show starts at 7. No reservations are needed. The show costs just $15. As Grange Master Dave Pearson says, we can offer and promise good music, bad jokes, yummy refreshments, and pretty good coffee. They've also got more events coming up. They wanted everyone to know that they have made some upgrades. They've got air conditioning, and they also have a lift, full access at the ground level entrance, and a chair lift to the second floor. Check out their Facebook page or go to waysidegrange.org for more information. The China Summer Concert Series is being held at Nash's Cafe, 9 Memorial Drive in China. On July 23rd, Mike Roderick will be making a rare solo appearance, playing all the songs you can sing along to from 5:30 to 7:30. And don't forget about the often talked about and rarely seen Brian Plato on July 30th. Oh, don't forget about Blues Traveler and Gin Blossoms at Bowl in the Pines in Sydney on July 28th. The Heartland Public Library will be capping off its summer reading program on July 30th at 3 p.m. with DJ Bookworm. There'll be a Fireman's Read Aloud, Challenge Winners Announcement, Games and Dancing. I am Buddy Green, and that was all the news that was fit to read on WXNZ. If you have an announcement, event, or something to be shared on the air, please send your stuff via email to WhoScowlRadio@gmail.com at least 3 to 4 weeks in advance, and that should give us enough time to get it on the air.
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4: From the album Shangri-La, this is Mark Knopfler here on the Quarter Hour.

That was Peter Wolfe here on WXNZ, Skowhegan. Peter, of course, the front man for the 70s rockers, the Jay Giles Band. Right up before that, we heard from Van Morrison from his Down the Road CD. And we'll finish up this set of the quarter hour with some Bruce Coburn. Enjoy.

birthday. I'd been wearing OJ's gloves and I couldn't get them off. It was too early, but I couldn't sleep. Showered and dressed and stepped out into the heat. The parrot things on the porch next door announced my arrival on Charter Street with their finest rendition of Squealing Brakes. Down at Caldi's Cafe, the newspaper headlines promised new revelations about Prince Charles's Amex account.

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Who's Skow Radio? We have some pretty good music for you on this set by a band called Royal Wigs, and selections from their 2017 album, She's a Goddess, I'm a Ghost. Starting us off, The Saddest Girl in the World.

the Royal Whigs and selections off their 2017 CD. We opened it up with The Saddest Girl in the World, followed by Hardly Getting Over You. And that last one was the title track, She's a Goddess, I'm a Ghost. Hope you liked it. Thanks for tuning in to Face the Music with Jitterbug Jimmy on the one and only Hooskow Radio, WXNZ, Skowhegan, where art, music, and poetry will set you all free. Please, during these difficult and trying times, do your best, and I will too, to keep on the sunny side.

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We are Central Maine's commercial-free community radio station. My name is Lard, here to bring you a special edition of Cell Block Rock today. Today I got part one of a Rolling Stones mega block for you. Yes, yes, the Stones have been around a long, long time. Actually formed in London in 1962, so they're approaching 60 years as a band together. So I figured it's time to do a little tribute to them. Of course, they're rooted in blues and early rock and roll, and the Stones started playing out mostly cover songs. In fact, their first couple albums were mostly cover songs of older rock and R&B classics and standards. But on the very first album, they did have one song that was credited to Jagger and Richards. Mick Jagger and Keith Richards was the first one they actually co-wrote together. That's what I'm going to bring you to start off this mega block. Off of the Rolling Stones self-titled 1964 album, this is called Tell Me. Thanks for listening to Hoosegow Radio, where music and art will set you free.

Yeah, it's a nice hidden chestnut from the Rolling Stones for you right there. From their 1965 album Out of Our Heads, that is called The Spider and the Fly. Before that, also from 1965, off the Rolling Stones' number 2 album, we heard What a Shame, and we kicked the show off with the first Jagger Richards compilation, or collaboration, I should say, called Tell Me. All right, got time for one more for you now. In 1966, the Stones released Aftermath, which was the first CD of all original music. I should say record, not CD back then. All original music, no covers. And this is one of the bigger hits off the CD. It's called Mother's Little Helper. So thanks for listening to part one of the Rolling Stones Mega Block right here on Cell Block Rock and Hoose Cow Radio.

Hey, now it's time once again to get Timtronized with another thoughtful, magical music module. This one has to do with what's going on now, as we have a president, at least at the time that this show is being put together, that vowed no more foreign wars. We have a cover version of War Pigs from Tesla coming right up.

0: Yes, a very prophetic song from 1968, Zager and Evans. Yep, the more things change, the more they remain the same. Anyway, till next time, good luck in the contest. See ya.
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2: Traditional song done here by Mick and Mac.

That's the latest from Dido. I have liked Dido since decades ago when she had her big hit with White Flag. The name of her latest album is called Still on My Mind, came out in the spring of 2019. That was Mad Love. Nora Jones did Uh-Oh, and Mick and Mack with Wild Mountain Time. I'm Annie, and I want you to know that there is a new album of Scott Joplin music reimagined by Tom McDermott, and it sounds like this.

0: Hi, I'm Ivor.
1: I'm Faustino.
0: And we're going to have Musica Latina. We're going to concentrate on the music of Venezuela. Here is Faustino to start out with
1: Venezuela by Luis Silva.
0: Perfect.

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1: Okay, Faustino was saying Venezuela is a country that is more than just a country, it's also their personality, their place, and it's on the banks of the Caribbean, and it is the furthest north country in South America. Now we're going to hear a song that was very famous in Latin America. It's called Casas de Cartón by Ali Primera. And he's a Venezuelan, famous Venezuelan singer.

0: And when I lived in Guatemala, I suggested that the little bus driver, you know, a small bus driver, would play this. And he put it on, and he listened to it a little bit, and he goes, oh, no, we can't play this. All it talks about is poor people who live in houses made out of cardboard, basically. But it was so revolutionary to talk about what it actually exists that people freaked out and we couldn't listen to it. So now we're going to hear a little bit more of Faustino's selection of music. And what would you like to hear? ¿Qué quiere decir?
1: Este tema recoge el sentir de la gente que vive en el sufrimiento, que ha luchado pero no logra beneficios, que no logra mejorar su calidad de vida, y aún cuando pone lo mejor de sí, da lo mejor de sí, no logra alcanzar ese bienestar que le permita la tranquilidad.
0: Now we're going to listen to a little bit of salsa.
1: Con Oscar de León y su tema, Qué bueno baila usted.

0: And part of Venezuela is right on the Caribbean. And so this is Venezuelan calypso.
1: Gumen del Callao by Un Solo Pueblo.

0: And that has a lot of English words in it because it's in the part of the Caribbean that is close to the part that the British were in. Thank you for coming here and being here, Pastino. Muchas gracias.
1: Gracias a ti, Iber. Thank you, Skowhegan. Thank you for receiving here to me and my family.
0: And this is Musica Latina on WXNZ Skowhegan, also known as Huascar Radio. Hope you tune in again. Gracias. Adios.

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1: Remember, every sound of the drum that you hear is an African beat. And this is the sounds of Africa.

0: All right, all right. How about this, WXNZ Skowhegan, wonderful new radio. We just heard Baba Mal doing Yele, Yele, a beautiful song about the roots of reggae. Salif Keita, after that, did Nupa Puje, and Tapazuki did Tapa Roots. And that's what we played. Sounds all around the world on WXNZ, where music and art will set you free.
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On today's show, I bring you four love songs from Motown. We kick it off from 1968 with Diana Ross and Supremes and The Temptations with I'm Gonna Make You Love Me. From 1979, it'll be With You I'm Born Again by Billy Preston and Syreeta. Back to 1968, it's Marvin Gaye and Tammy Terrell with You're All I Need to Get By. And we wrap up the show from 1981 with Diana Ross and Lionel Richie and Endless Love.

0: every breath I take, and each and every step I make brings me closer, baby, closer to you.
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So that was Nina Simone remixed by Mike Mangini. Gimme Some was the tune. That was off the Verve Remixed 4 compilation CD. Before that was Gary Bartz with Ali Shaheed Muhammad and Adrian Jung from the Jazz is Dead No. 6 album. And the song was Black and Brown. I started off this jazz beat set with Dan Wilson from his 2021 release, Vessels of Wood and Earth. The rhythm section was that tune, and I'm going to go back to the Gary Bartz, Jazz is Dead No. 6 album, and the song Distant Modes. I'm Time Walker, and this is Jazz Beat on Hooskow Radio.

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3: My name is Buddy Green with the Huskow Performance and Community Calendar and all the news that is fit to read for July 23rd to July 31st. First of all, I'd like to give a great big shout out to all the organizers, participants, sponsors, and vendors that made Log Days 2026 a huge success. I know that Micah's Dancing Academy, Northern Exposure, and Six Ways from Sunday stole the show at the kickoff of Moonlight Madness. Team Riverhawk showed the other teams just how to win at the bed races. Jeff McCabe showed up to strut his lumberjackness at the Lumberjack Runway Contest and ran away with first place. I hope that the next generations will continue to celebrate the heritage of Skowhegan and the impact and long-lasting memories of the often-talked-about log drives. Skowhegan is a true jewel in the rough and one of many of Maine's historical treasures. The New Balance Foundation Base Camp Gear Library offers 200 items that any community member can borrow. You can also get low-cost bike and maintenance services, as well as information on local and area trail maps. If you're looking for some great family fun, mark your calendars for July 23rd and outdoor movie night. The Iron Giant is showing from 8:45 to 10:15 p.m. Also, on the 24th of July between 5 and 7 p.m. in Crusher Pool in the Fork is an introductory class on whitewater kayaking. The 27th of July features a full-day mountain biking trip Kiribati Valley from base camp. Transportation will be provided. That'll be from 9 to 4. You can go to skowheganoutdoors.com for more information. 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Both markets run from 10 to 1. The Winslow Food Pantry Trailer will be cruising around, and in Winslow, they'll be on the 24th of July from 10 to noon and starts from noon to 1. Their next stop will be in Bassleboro from 10 to noon on the 26th, and on the 27th, you can find them in Newport from 10 to 11 and Heartland from noon to 1. Don't forget about Windsor on the 29th from 1 to 2. Lakewood Theater is still cranking out the plays. They've got two plays that are coming up. A Texas Carol runs through the 25th of July, and Curtains, a musical comedy whodunit, kicks off on July 30th. Go to lakewoodtheater.org for showing times and ticket prices. There are many great opportunities for spending time outside and listening to some great musicians, from private venues to concerts in the parks of area towns. The Clinton Summer Series, don't forget about the 50-50 raffle at every concert. Don Boudreaux as Elvis will be on the stage at Mill Park from 6 to 8 on July 29th. Nate Nolly's role Old Ice Cream and Rita's Catering will be there to keep your belly humming. The Belgrade Village Green Music Series features Fully Functional. 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Both shows run from 6:30 to 8. The Augusta Waterfront Concerts on July 29th presents the Duke Dog Band. 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Food trucks are always there, and raffles and giveaways are part of the Waterfront Concert Series in Augusta. Coburn Park Summer Concert Series presents Barbara Demo July 26th. 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There are giveaways and a 50-50 raffle at every show at Coburn Park in Skowhegan. If you're a fan of Tom Petty and just great rock and roll, come to the Waterville Opera House on July 23rd and catch Tom's old guitarist Mike Campbell and his band, the Dirty Knobs. I expect a great mix of stories and rock and tunes. July 24th at the Beer Gardens, a great time not to be missed. Running from 5:30 to 7 is a guided pairing of local grains, beer, and cheese in 6 excellent tasting courses. 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July 25th will be equally as fun with Front Porch Blues. On the 26th, you can hang with John and Jordan outside by the river, get a great view of the dam, and check out all the sights on the river while you're hanging out with John and Jordan. Brent and the Burn Permits will be on the stage on the 31st. Brent is folksy with his own take on classic rock tunes. On July 26th, check out Tyler Valoy from 5 to 8 at the Farmhouse Beer Garden in Farmington. The Wayside Grange and Dexter will be holding its 25th annual variety show at the Grange Hall in Dexter, located at 851 North Dexter Road. As usual, the performance are all local musicians and artists, and the show highlights the talents of a lot of their neighbors. This year features a skit based on an original script by local author and Grange member Peter McGinn titled Heaven's Waiting Room. There's also a number of musical acts, including a drumming group, a ukulele band, and the Burren Town musicians perform Irish and traditional tunes. Doors open up at 6:30. The show starts at 7. No reservations are needed. The show costs just $15. As Grange Master Dave Pearson says, we can offer and promise good music, bad jokes, yummy refreshments, and pretty good coffee. They've also got more events coming up. They wanted everyone to know that they have made some upgrades. They've got air conditioning, and they also have a lift, full access at the ground level entrance, and a chair lift to the second floor. Check out their Facebook page or go to waysidegrange.org for more information. The China Summer Concert Series is being held at Nash's Cafe, 9 Memorial Drive in China. On July 23rd, Mike Roderick will be making a rare solo appearance, playing all the songs you can sing along to from 5:30 to 7:30. And don't forget about the often talked about and rarely seen Brian Plato on July 30th. Oh, don't forget about Blues Traveler Gin Blossoms at Bowl in the Pines in Sydney on July 28th. The Heartland Public Library will be capping off its summer reading program on July 30th at 3 p.m. with DJ Bookworm. There'll be a fireman's read aloud, challenge winners announcement, games, and dancing. I am Buddy Green, and that was all the news that was fit to read on WXNZ. If you have an announcement, event, or something to be shared on the air, please send your stuff via email to hoosegowradio@gmail.com at least 3 to 4 weeks in advance, and that should give us enough time to get it on the air.
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5: 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Here's Bruce Coburn.

Paul Thorne with a song called What Do You Take Me For? And right up before that, Watch House here at the Who Scow, WXNZ Skowhegan. And we're going to finish up this set of the quarter hour. Here's Nick Lowe.

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By that time, it's 1:15. 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I looked down the bar, at the bartender. I'm like, hey,

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4: Of course, you know, we got that Old Loyston light, too.
1: Well, let's have one.
3: Yeah,
1: let's have one.
3: Yeah,
1: sure. Good idea.

Lewiston, the rhinestone of the Androscoggin River and the home of old Lewiston beer. The only beer that's truly as great as its name. The 15th worst beer in the entire United States, excluding New Jersey. The only beer that's made with poultry processing byproducts and rich, foamy Androscoggin River water. 4 out of every 5 drunks on Lower Lisbon Street will ask you for change so they can buy old Lewiston beer. They know it's cheap, and one foamy mouthful will tell you the same thing. So pick up a distinctive brown and yellow bottle of Old Lewiston, or Old Lewiston Light, now with 1/2 the foam. You'll regret every foamy, scuzzy drop.

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You're listening to Barefoot Wild Woman Underground. My name is Morrigan Knox McLeod, and my reason for being here today is to help connect and share music that inspires and motivates change in the wild women we all love and the men that love them. Believe it or not, we've all struggled to find self, and in these times, more than ever, this is the music that's helped me be inspired.

That was Rising Appalachia and An Invitation, and before that, Woo Hoo by the Tea Sisters. And now, The Truth is the Light by the Wood Brothers.

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1: This gentleman is from Connecticut. His album is White. His name is Brian Larney. And he's telling us, I hate being loved.

a quintet that calls themselves Hate Drugs. Their album, Tsunami Soul. And you'll be fine. Hate Drugs. Also, Devo, one of my favorites. Jerking back and forth. We can all identify. And Brian Larney was first. I Hate Being in Love from his latest album. I'm Annie. The latest from Tune Yards.

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Hello, listeners. Thank you for being here. My name is Kim, and you're listening to The Surprise Party here on Huskow Radio. We are going to start this set off with a band called The Sound from their album Jeopardy, a song called I Can't Escape Myself.

98.1 FM, WXNZ LP Skowhegan, Hooskow Radio here. This is Kim. That was just New Order with The Faith. Before that, we had Gang of Four singing To Hell with Poverty. Second up, we had Bauhaus, an old song, Kick in the Eye. And we started off again with The Sound, a song called I Can't Escape Myself. Thanks for listening. Stay tuned for more great music.

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You are listening to the one and only WXNZ Skowhegan Who's Skow Radio. Well, folks, it's been a while since I've created some new sets for you, but I'm back. I'm back in the saddle. I'm ready to party. I'm actually not ready to party because it is the middle of winter, which no doubt is a rough time for a lot of us, so I decided to sort of make this set today. I picked songs that help me get up in the morning, songs that, you know, are bringing me a little bit of joy right now during the winter blues. So yeah, I hope these can maybe brighten your day a little bit. This first one is called Ginger Island by the one and only Concerned Ape, iconic video game designer and composer. I hope you enjoy.

0: was nice. That one sort of just, like, scratches my brain in a really nice way. Concerned Ape really does just have this, like, really wonderful quality to his songs. They're all very unique, but they fit together in a very cohesive vibe, especially if you have played the video game Stardew Valley, which is what that song is from. So yeah, that one really gets me going in the morning. Nice way to start the day. I'm going to continue on here with the set with a song by Bill Wirtz called And the Day Goes On. So Bill Wirtz is, I guess, this person who became super famous on TikTok. He had a song that went viral, but this is one of the sleeper hits. I think this one's not the popular viral one, but personally, I think this is a really great song. Should cheer you up and just kind of reminds you to keep going. So I hope you like it.
1: Woke up

yeah, that's pretty much Bill Wirtz. I don't know. I like it. It might not be everyone's cup of tea, but when I first heard that song, which was a couple days ago, I just started dancing in my kitchen. I don't know, it did something for me. It woke me up a little bit. And that's one thing about these songs is that I tend to listen to them over and over again, and then my mood just, steadily increases, which is great for winter. So truly, I do owe these artists everything. Okay, next up, we are going to be listening to a song called Vacation by the group artist called Crying. Crying is a little indie group from New York City, and they kind of do like chiptune pop, and they've also got some 70s and 80s more like inspired classic rock styles, but I find the vocalist in Crying to be really sweet and comforting, and the chiptune vibes always do kind of, get me in a good mood. So I hope you like this one as well. And again, thank you so much for listening to WXNZ Skowhegan Huskow Radio. It's so great to have you here listening, and I'm really happy we can bring you commercial-free radio locally during the winter. So enjoy this one.

Wow, my mood has just drastically improved since I started recording this. So this is great. I hope you've really enjoyed these vibes today. I hope you have enjoyed the lighthearted songs that help me beat the winter blues. I know a lot of them are very, video game focused, sort of, but that's just what I like. I like video games. What can I say? So to close out the set, I am going to be playing a song called Ooblets, which is from the video game Ooblets, which is composed by Pedro Silva. They are an incredible composer, also really well known for the soundtrack of Omari. So I hope you enjoy this little tune by Pedro Silva called Ooblets. Thank you so much for listening to Kate's PB and Jams. I hope to bring you even more music in the coming months. You're listening to WXNZ Hooscow Radio. Thanks, folks. Take care.

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Welcome to another edition of Dancing with Jan on WXNZ Skowhegan. 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And as you know, we say radio and art will set you free.

Little Paul Simon for you on the dance floor. From the Rhythm of the Saints LP, we heard Further to Fly. Before that, the Beatles with So Tired, Youngbloods, Let's Get Together, and Buffalo Springfield started out that set, For What It's Worth. You've been dancing with Jan on WXNZ, Gauhegan, on your FM dial, so keep your dial there. Thanks for listening, and please tell your friends.

Hey, it's time for some blues on Hooskow Radio. This is Captain Barney, and the name of my show is Jailhouse Blues. This set of four songs features female blues vocalist. First up, here's Karen Lovely.

0: That was a set featuring four songs by female blues vocalists. That last song was called Church House Prayer, as performed by Teenie Tucker, daughter of singer-songwriter Tommy Tucker. Before that, David Lumsden and Friends did a song called Raise Me Right, featuring Mary Jo Curry on vocals. The second song in the set was by Ruth Wyand and was titled 100 Proof. And starting off the set was Karen Lovely with a song called Molotov Cocktail. I'm Captain Barney, and we're keeping the blues alive at WXNZ.
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2: 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Jitterbug Jimmy and Mr. Meaner here with some selections off a 1998 compilation album, Essential 80s. See if you remember any of these.

Essential 80s. We started off with Missing You, John Waite, followed by What's Love Got to Do With It, Tina Turner. And that last one was Betty Davis Eyes, Kim Carnes. Gonna leave you off with a happy little tune by Bobby McFerrin. This is Face the Music on Who Scout Radio, WXNZ Skowhegan. Mr. Meter and Jitterbug Jimmy here saying thanks for tuning in. Hope you had fun and keep on the sunny side. Now here is some good advice for these trying times. Don't worry, be happy.

a smile on your face. Don't bring everybody down like this. Don't worry. It will soon pass, whatever it is. Don't worry, be happy. I'm not worried.

You tuned in to WXNZ, Skowhegan. That last song was Cabin Down by Tom Petty. And next up, formerly from The Replacements, Paul Westerberg with Gunshy.

Ann Arbor and Charlie Musselwhite with We Can't End This Way here on the Quarter Hour. And we'll finish up this set with some Rolling Stones, Casino Boogie. Enjoy.

0: You have your radio dial set on WXNZ. Welcome to The Great Escape. On today's show, we have a guest DJ. Let me introduce our daughter, Amy.
1: Hello. I thought I would like to feature a 2018 release of High Women, a group which features Brandi Carlile, Amanda Shires, Natalie Hemby, and Maren Morris. Here's a song about historic events from a female narrative, High Women.
2: I was a high woman and a mother from my youth.

Rolling Stone magazine calls this a groundbreaking supergroup album. Their name, High Women, alludes to the 80s supergroup with Johnny Cash, Willie Nelson, Waylon Jennings, and Kris Kristofferson, the Highwaymen. Let's listen to their hit song, Highwayman.

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1: Yes, Amy, it was great having you on the show today. 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

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Today we're going to do some vintage bluegrass, not necessarily traditional, meaning there may be some electric instruments in here as well. We'll start with Mule Skinner.

That is Boone Creek from their album One Way Track. Boone Creek was formed by Ricky Skaggs after he left Ralph Stanley, etc. And he dropped or disbanded Boone Creek when he joined Emmylou Harris's Hot Band. Boone Creek also included some pretty heavy hitters in addition to Ricky Skaggs, one being Jerry Douglas, and also Vince Gill before he was fired from Boone Creek, and then, of course, went on to a hugely successful career. We started with Mule Skinner

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I'm Lard, here to bring you another special edition of my show, Cell Block Rock. Today it's part two of the mega block of the Rolling Stones. In 1967, the Rolling Stones released Between the Buttons, and this was one of the bigger hits off of it. It's called Let's Spend the Night Together. Thanks for listening, folks.

From their 1972 double album, Exile on Main Street, that is the Rolling Stones doing All Down the Line. Before that, you heard the Stones doing Street Fighting Man from 1968's Beggar's Banquet. And they started off this set, this part two of the Rolling Stones mega block, doing Let's Spend the Night Together from Between the Buttons. All right. Good time for one more for you right now. Seems fitting for these times. This is called Heartbreaker from Goathead Soup, which is just released and remastered, I think, within the past year or so. Originally from 1973. Check it out. Rolling Stones, part two. Let's look forward to part three coming up sometime soon.

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It's the Arrested Development Show right here on your source for alternative music in Central Maine, WXNZ Skowhegan. Let's revisit those days of yore and remember.

0: Reviewing what we just heard, we did not play I Forgot to Remember to Forget, but we just heard from the beloved Holmes brothers, Sherman Wendell and Poppy Dixon. Sherman and Wendell Holmes, that is, and Poppy Dixon. From 2004 Simple Truth, we heard We Remember. Star Anna, Pickin' and Grinnin'. From 2004, we heard Devil Don't Remember My Name, The Earls. 1962, their smash hit, Remember, and John Lennon from his solo debut, The Plastic Ono Band, 1970. First track on side two, Remember, recorded with Ringo Starr, John on piano, and Klaus Voormann on bass. Recorded on John's birthday, October 9th, 1970. We wore that album out. I'm Jeff. Hope you'll remember to keep it locked right here. We'll see you on the flip side.
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2: 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We are Huskow Radio. My name is Lard. Here to bring you another edition of Cell Block Rock today. I'm going to be bringing you some country-ish songs for this set today. Not necessarily from country bands overall, but just songs that kind of have a country theme to them, country feel. I'm going to start off with something from the Morrison Brothers. This is called Treat Me Right. Thanks for listening to Cell Block Rock here on commercial-free XNZ.

That's another one for you right there from The Roy Owens Jr. from their CD Good Times. You just heard Saturday. Before that, we heard something from The Smoking Flowers from their CD Two Guns. They did Golden State, and the Morrison Brothers kicked off this country rock set of cell block rock here on Huskow Radio. All right, I got time for one more now from the band Seven Out. This is called Walk Away. Thanks for listening to Huskow Radio, where music and art will say

Hey, now it's time once again to get Timtrized here on good old Hooskow Radio. Let's go back down the time tunnel for the searcher.

0: particular thread that runs through that whole set has to do with the chemicals between us, what draws us together, and what keeps us in a quandary. Must move on here. You've just been Timtronized once again.
1: Welcome to another WXNZ Busted Set with your host, Butchie Bow Wow, where the first song of every set is about being busted in one form or another. Then off to some musically magical wonderland I want you to hear, starting off with Don't Throw Your Love on Me So Strong from the 1968 double pocket LP, The Live Adventures of Mike Bloomfield and Al Kooper, where Michael sings, "They tell me your love is like a faucet. People, you can turn it off and on. I know you've been fooling, well, you don't even want me around." Michael's guitar playing on this always gives me goosebumps.
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Next, I have Janis Joplin at a high point in her far too short career on her 1969 LP, I Got Them Old Cosmic Blues Again, Mama. Michael Bloomfield helped out in the recording of this album, although he's not credited anywhere in the liner notes. Why, you ask? Because he was working off his debt to Albert Grossman. Anyway, Michael couldn't help himself on One Good Man. He backed Janis's slow blues with some tasty guitar about 2 minutes in and took the song out with some very fiery blues licks.

0: I hope you enjoyed both those tunes, What's Not to Like with Michael Bloomfield on guitar. 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

You have tuned in to WXNZ Skowhegan. I am Time Walker. This is Jazz Beat Modern Sounds, new releases and jazz and techno and funk and stuff. And, well, this is a jazz set, kind of progressive, starting with Joe Chambers from his 2021 album, Samba de Maracatu. Here is the song Circles.

So that was the Radam Schwartz Organ Big Band from their 2020 release, Message from Groove and GW. That was the first cut, Trouble Just Won't Go Away. Before that was Joe Chambers from 2021 and the song Circles. And I'm going to go to another 2021 release. Here is Amanda Tozoff from her Earth Voices album. And here is the song Here and Heaven, featuring Michelle Willis and Alex Samaras. Thanks for listening to Jazzbeat on Huskow Radio, commercial-free XNZ.

My name is Buddy Green with the Hoosegow Performance and Community Calendar and all the news that is fit to read for July 23rd to July 31st. First of all, I'd like to give a great big shout out to all the organizers, participants, sponsors, and vendors that made Log Days 2026 a huge success. I know that Micah's Dancing Academy, Northern Exposure, and Six Ways from Sunday stole the show at the kickoff of Moonlight Madness. Team Riverhawk showed the other teams just how to win at the bed races. Jeff McCabe showed up to strut his lumberjackness at the Lumberjack Runway Contest and ran away with first place. I hope that the next generations will continue to celebrate the heritage of Skowhegan and the impact and long-lasting memories of the often-talked-about log drives. Skowhegan is a true jewel in the rough and one of many of Maine's historical treasures. The New Balance Foundation Base Camp Gear Library offers 200 items that any community member can borrow. You can also get low-cost bike and maintenance services, as well as information on local and area trail maps. If you're looking for some great family fun, mark your calendars for July 23rd, an outdoor movie night. The Iron Giant is showing from 8:45 to 10:15 p.m. Also, on the 24th of July, between 5 and 7 p.m. in Crescent Pool in the Fort, is an introductory class on whitewater kayaking. The 27th of July features a full-day mountain biking trip, Kerbasset Valley, from base camp. 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You can go to SkowheganOutdoors.com for more information. 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Both markets run from 10 to 1. The Winslow Food Pantry trailer will be cruising around, and in Winslow, they'll be on the 24th of July from 10 to noon and starts from noon to 1. Their next stop will be in Bassalboro from 10 to noon on the 26th, and on the 27th, you can find them in Newport from 10 to 11 and Heartland from noon to 1. Don't forget about Windsor on the 29th from 1 to 2. Lakewood Theater is still cranking out the plays. They've got two plays that are coming up. A Texas Carol runs through the 25th of July, and Curtains, a musical comedy whodunit, kicks off on July 30th. Go to lakewoodtheater.org for showing times and ticket prices. There are many great opportunities for spending time outside and listening to some great musicians, from private venues to concerts in the parks of area towns. The Clinton Summer Series, don't forget about the 50-50 raffle at every concert. Don Boudreaux as Elvis will be on the stage at Mill Park from 6 to 8 on July 29th. Nate Nolly's role Old Ice Cream and Rita's Catering will be there to keep your belly humming. The Belgrade Village Green Music Series features Fully Functional. 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Both shows run from 6:30 to 8. The Augusta Waterfront Concerts on July 29th presents the Duke Dog Band. 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Food trucks are always there, and raffles and giveaways are part of the Waterfront Concert Series in Augusta. Coburn Park Summer Concert Series presents Barbara Demo July 26th. 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If you're a fan of Tom Petty and just great rock and roll, come to the Waterville Opera House on July 23rd and catch Tom's old guitarist Mike Campbell and his band, the Dirty Knobs. I expect a great mix of stories and rock and tunes. July 24th at the Beer Gardens, a great time not to be missed. 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
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July 25th will be equally as fun with Front Porch Blues. On the 26th, you can hang with John and Jordan outside by the river, get a great view of the dam, and check out all the sights on the river while you're hanging out with John and Jordan. Brent and the Burn Permits will be on the stage on the 31st. Brent is folksy with his own take on classic rock tunes. On July 26th, check out Tyler Valoy from 5 to 8 at the Farmhouse Beer Garden in Farmington. The Wayside Grange and Dexter will be holding its 25th annual variety show at the Grange Hall in Dexter, located at 851 North Dexter Road. As usual, the performance are all local musicians and artists, and the show highlights the talents of a lot of their neighbors. This year features a skit based on an original script by local author and Grange member Peter McGinn titled Heaven's Waiting Room. There's also a number of musical acts, including a drumming group, a ukulele band, and the Burren Town Musicians perform Irish and traditional tunes. Doors open up at 6:30. The show starts at 7. No reservations are needed. The show costs just $15. As Grange master Dave Pearson says, we can offer and promise good music, bad jokes, yummy refreshments, and pretty good coffee. They've also got more events coming up. They wanted everyone to know that they have made some upgrades. They've got air conditioning, and they also have a lift, full access at the ground level entrance, and a chairlift to the second floor. Check out their Facebook page or go to waysidegrange.org for more information. The China Summer Concert Series is being held at Nash's Cafe, 9 Memorial Drive in China. On July 23rd, Mike Roderick will be making a rare solo appearance, playing all the songs you can sing along to from 5:30 to 7:30. And don't forget about the often talked about and rarely seen Brian Plato on July 30th. Oh, don't forget about Blues Traveler Gin Blossoms at Bowl in the Pines in Sydney.

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Hey, it's time for some blues on Hooskar Radio. I'm Captain Barney, and the name of my show is Jailhouse Blues. This set features three cover songs by blues artists. First up, here is the Billy Walton Band covering The Temptations.

0: That was a set of three cover songs by blues artists. That last song was by Beth Hart and Joe Bonamassa, doing a great cover of a song written and recorded by Tina Turner in 1973, Nutbush City Limits. Bob Seger also did a great version of that song back in 1975. Before that, Sari Shore did a cover of Black Betty, which was a hit for Ram Jam back in 1977, but is actually a traditional song that was first recorded by Lead Belly back in 1939. Starting off the set was the Billy Walton Band covering the Temptations' 1972 hit, Papa Was a Rolling Stone, although the band Undisputed Truth actually recorded and released the song a few months before the Temps had a big hit with it. We're keeping the blues alive, so thanks for listening to Jailhouse Blues. I'm Captain Barney, and this is commercial-free XNZ.
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0: A cut there from East Mountain South and their self-titled album. We started with Jeffrey Foucault and his album Universal Fire. And then on to Steve Earle from his album Sidetracks. And then Brandi Carlile from her album The Story. And then Devon Square from their album Industrial Twilight. This is WXNZ, Who's Cow Radio.
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We are Central Maine's commercial-free community radio station. I'm Lard, here to bring you another edition of Cell Block Rock. Going to kick the program off today with something from The High Waisted. This is a maxi single they put out a few years back. I like both songs. I like the A-side and the B-side. This is the B-side. It's called Free Throw. Here you go, High Waisted for you right here on Cell Block Rock and Hooskow Radio. Thanks for listening, folks.

That's the Eiffels for you right there. From their EP, you just heard More. Before the Eiffels, you had Bearing Torches. They did 17. And the High-Waisted kicked off this set of Cell Block Rock doing Free Throw. All right, time for one more for you now. This one's a little different. It's the Noble Thieves. It's Tough to Be the Bad Guys, the name of their release. And this stuff is like more like soul-centric rock sounds of decades past with a fresh new flair is how they describe their music. And I'm going to bring track one to you right now. It's called How Can You Think of Love at a Time Like This? It's the Noble Thieves for you right here on Cell Block Rock and Huskow Radio. Thanks for listening, folks.

It's time for a special salute to Chris Christopherson on the B-Side Beat on WXNZ Skowhegan Hooskow Radio. Starting it off is Dottie West with Me and Bobby McGee. Following that up is Hank Snow with Sunday Morning Coming Down. Chad Atkins brings us For the Good Times. And Waylon Jennings wraps up the show with Casey's Last Ride.

silent desperation, never speaking to a soul. The boys in there, he's breathing, has a dirty smell of dying.

something wet to wipe away the chill that's on his bones. Seeing his reflections in the lives of all the lonely men, reach for anything we can to keep from going home. Standing in the corner, Casey drinks his pint of bitter, never glancing in the mirror at the people passing by. Then he stumbles as he's leaving, and he wonders if the reason is the beer that's in his belly.

Hello out there in Radio Land, and welcome to Country Folk on WXNZ Skowhegan, otherwise known as Hooskow Radio. I'm Ivor, and today we're going to be listening to some more of the music of Evergreen. Evergreen is a local band, and you might know some of the people that play and sing in it. There's Chris Prickett, Joe Kennedy, Steve Chasen, Nellie Kennedy, and Bill Thibodeau. And we'll start out with You'll Find a Way, which was written by Chris Prickett.

And we'll finish up with Border Town, again written by Steve Chazen and performed by Evergreen. Thanks for listening to Country Folk. We'll see you next time.

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A word.

Well, now it's time to get Timtonized with another musical magic module here from Hooskow Radio, WXNZ. Hey, how many times has this happened to you when you've gone to a party these days as things get so divisive? Here's tunage from They Might Be Giants.

0: Yes, you've been just Timtronized here on Hooskow Radio. We heard from They Might Be Giants, titled Your Racist Friend, Outside of a Small Circle of Friends from Phil Oaks. That was from the late 60s, when a woman by the name of Katie Genovese was stabbed to death in broad daylight, and people didn't do a damn thing about it. It points out the apathy, which I think is slowly sliding away as many people are taking out their smartphones, taking photos of the idiots. Bob Dylan, Subterranean Homesick Blues, Kiss Me, Son of God, They Might Be Giants. And everyone's gone to the moon.
1: 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This is Spin Mall. I'm going to be playing four songs straight through. I'm going to start with The Specials, a two-tone ska revival band from the 70s and 80s doing Ghost Town. Then we'll move on to Kitty, Daisy, and Lewis doing the song Tomorrow from their 2011 CD, Smoking in Heaven. And then we got Dick Dale, surf guitarist, doing Esperanza. And then we'll follow that with another Kitty, Daisy, and Lewis songs, Broccoli Tempura, and that's from 2017 Superscope CD. So enjoy. 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
1: This is Chicago Carl Snyder and Friends, Lost World Blues. Here they're doing Sparky's Lounge.

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0: There you go, The Folksman. That's from the soundtrack of A Mighty Wind. Also, the Coasters doing Smokey Joe's Cafe. And Chicago Carl Snyder started that set. Great saxophone player in that band, Sparky's Lounge. I'm Annie, and there's one place we have yet to visit, and it is the Cockadoodle Cafe. Jennifer Lee.
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1: 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How about a little Motown to get you up on the dance floor? Here's the Temptations.

Well, I wish I was at that show. Leon Russell Live. Had to get the dust off that old LP. We heard Sweet Emily and also Stranger in a Strange Land. Don't you feel that way sometimes these days? Yikes. Before that, we heard from the Temptations. And I guess we got time for one more. We're going to close it out with a little Elvis Costello on WXNZ LP.

Elvis has left the building. Elvis Costello and the Attractions from the Imperial Bedroom LP. That's Man Out of Time. And that winds up this set. I'm out of time. You've been dancing with Jan on 98.1 FM, WXNZ LP. And thanks so much for listening.

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My name is Morgan Knox McLeod, and for this next bit, you're listening to Barefoot, Wild Woman Underground. My hope is always that I might make you smile a bit and have you tap your toe, possibly send you a good message. Today we're going to start out with Grace Potter in 222.

That was Shamika Copeland, and We Ain't Got Time for Hate. And I just love her. She's incredible. I've been very lucky and seen her a few times. And if you ever get the chance, please, please do catch up with her. Speaking of good songs, here is Don't Ever Give Up by Patty Griffin.

That was one heck of a finish. That was The Weight by Mavis Staples, Joan Osborne, Keb Moe, and Buddy Miller. And with that, that's all the time we have today. You've been listening to Barefoot, Wild Woman Underground. My name's Morgan Knox McLeod, and I hope you have a great day. Remember, be grateful, be humble, and be kind. Mostly, be kind to your neighbors and yourself. Bye.

Hi, I'm DJ Time Walker, and this is Jazz Beat on WXNZ, Skowhegan. I got a set for you here that features Al Dimiola, the guitar great, from his 2013 record All Your Life, a tribute to the Beatles.

We've been listening to some selections off the Al Di Meola album, All Your Life, a tribute to the Beatles. You just heard Penny Lane, In My Life before that, and I started off with For the Benefit of Mr. Kite, and I'll leave you off with one more to wind up this set. Here is Eleanor Rigby, done by Al Di Meola, on WXNZ, Hooscow Radio.

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All right, I'm DJ Time Walker, and this is Jazz Beat. Modern sounds and new releases in jazz and techno and funk and stuff, and I've got some of that for you right now on WXNZ, Skowhegan.

We've been listening to the band Caravan Palace from their 2024 release, Gangsters Melody Club. You just heard Portobello. Before that was Spirits, the clean version, and Reverse. I'm Time Walker, and here to wind up this set on Huska Radio is Villa Rose from Caravan

Well, that was a funky tune from Kate Dunton off her 2023 release Keyboards and the Super Dead Drums remix of De Lacy. Before that was Kingsley Durant with Funky Princess from his Convertible album. And I started off with Go-Go Penguin from their 2023 release Everything Is Going to Be Okay. Glimmerings was that tune. And I'll leave you off with one more song. This is a little more on the world side of jazz with Sammy Figueroa off his 2023 Searching for a Memory release. Margie is the student. I'm Tom Walker, and this is Jazz Beat on Hooskow Radio.

Yes, music is definitely the doctor to make you feel good. Just tune in, good old XNZ, for continuous tunage of the type we hope you enjoy. Here's the Grateful Dead with a classic rendition of I Fought the Law.

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1: Good day. From Studio 907, this is DJ for the Day with Jack Jones. Today, let's take a futuristic road trip with Donald Fagen, featuring cuts from his 1993 album, Comicariad. It's a conceptual journey in a steam-powered, time-traveling automobile that's built for the 21st century and beyond. The vehicle is a Comicari, Japanese for praying mantis. Let's hit the road with Trans Island Skyway.

We will wrap up this set with Steely Dan's cover of Duke Ellington's St. Louis Toodle-Oo. It's the only Steely Dan track in which Fagan and his writing partner Walter Becker are not in the songwriting credits.

0: Hope you've enjoyed these samplings from the genius of Donald Fagen. He was inducted in the Songwriters Hall of Fame in 2024. 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
1: Hey, it's time for some blues on Hooskar Radio. This is Captain Barney, and the name of my show is Jailhouse Blues. This set features blues from around the world, Australia, Finland, and Sweden. Starting it off, here's Australian Fiona Boys.

A set featuring blues from around the world. That last song was by Shady Frank, a band from Sweden with a song called The Feeling. Before that, Saverio Mockney and Double Ace performed a song titled Imagination is Waiting. Saverio is originally from Argentina, but now resides and makes blues in Finland. And starting off the set was Fiona Boys from Australia with a song titled Call Their Names. We're keeping the blues alive at WXNZ, so thanks for listening to my show, Jailhouse Blues. I'm Captain Barney.

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We are Central Maine's commercial-free community radio station. My name is Lard, here to bring you another edition of Cell Block Rock. It's my daytime show here at the Huskow. No real theme to the program once again today, just a few songs I stumbled across here in the attic that I liked, and I hope you will too. So I'm going to start off with something from a band called D-Leveled. This is called How Could You?

Woo, that is Pseudo Boss for you right there, doing You Know This Song by Heart. And yeah, well, now I do. We just also heard from the soundtrack of Our Lives doing Free Ride, and D-Level kicked off this no-theme set of Cell Block Rock for you right here on WXNZ Skowhegan. All right, got one more for you right now. This is a band called Air Modular. This is called A Higher Road. Thanks for listening to Huskow Radio, where music and art will always set you free.

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0: 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Yeah, we love it.
1: 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It's time for another trip into the Tone Zone. I'm Tony Two Tone. Follow me now into the unknown. Today I'd like to get a little dystopian, and we'll be starting things off with an artist out of Baltimore, Maryland. This is Dan Deacon, When I Was Done Dying.